Perpetuum Mobile by Simon Jeffs, Barry Wordsworth, leading the BBC Concert Orchestra. Well, this is music. I knew that Canarios was a dance from the Canary Islands. It can also mean the birds, but it doesn't in this case. Canarios by Gaspar Sanz, which is a recognizable theme. I think you might recognize it because other composers have used it. But I looked it up. It says it's a lively wooing dance. Woo. This group is Constantinople. Lively wooing dance. Woo. This group is Constantinople.